0: guys.
1: This is Victor 2, go ahead, Dave.
0: Roger, so I take it we can clear, and the camera numbers you guys are after is camera 301 and 201, over.
1: Dave, thank you so much for that. Yeah, clearing cameras is fantastic, and Victor 2 out.

0: Pit stop, pit stop. This is a PTA. Platform 7, over.
1: Pit stop, receiving, over.
0: Pit stop, can you please come on the platform 7? We have a passenger in the last door trying to wake him up.
1: Roger, we're on our way now.
0: First stop, this is PTA platform 7. Please disregard as she woke up. Thank you.
1: Copy that, thank you. 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

0: spray Molly, you know, cameras at the entrance, just talking to the guy. 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
1: Roger, Molly, we're bringing cameras up now. 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

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Thank you.

0: 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Nothing heard, Ellenbrook, CSA Whiteman Park House.
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0: plane is in 15th pilot with a top problem.
1: Eglinton, we received that, thank you. Eglinton base, did you receive my last?
0: Roger, that's it, Eglinton now.

0: 2, Victor 2, Oscar 1.
1: Victor 2, 10.
0: Victor 2, Oscar 1, are you anywhere near Kennington?
1: Just got off of Gosnell, so we can board the next train that way. What do you need?
0: Yeah, Victor 2, disregard B too far. Delta 3, Delta 3, Oscar 1. Delta 3, Delta 3 or Delta 2, any of you near Kennington?
1: Delta 2 at Maddington.
0: Delta 3, Delta 3, Oscar 1, current location. Delta 3, Delta 3, Oscar 1, current location. Sierra 3, Sierra 3, Oscar 1, do you have any Delta 3 on tonight, today?
1: Great, receiving.
0: Delta 3, Delta 3, Oscar 1, are you near Kennington?
1: Near Burswood.
0: Yeah, Roger, so if I can get you to start heading to Kennington, I'll let you know if situation changes.

0: 1162. We're heading on that next train. Bound from Gosnells anyway, just for instance.
1: Victor 2, Oscar and receive. This is a Kennington bus 1015 sniffer on board the bus. I'll keep you up to date.

0: Victor 2, Victor 2, Oscar 1, you may disregard. The bus is leaving, heading towards Brooklyn.
1: Victor 2, thank you.
0: Yeah, Delta 3, Oscar 1, do you copy?
2: Yeah, go ahead.
0: Yeah, Delta 3, Oscar 1, yeah, disregard.

0: guys, this is Ken Scott testing US in a disabled solid oval.
1: Tell them, Scott, we received the duress. Thank you.
0: Stand by for the second one, over.

0: this is Ken Scott. Did you see the second jury server?
1: Negative, Ken Scott. No second jurors appeared on our panel.
0: Okay, I will try one more time, otherwise we have to report it over.
1: Yeah, base received. Try again.

0: from Scott Base. If you have pressed that a second time, it's still not showing up, so we'll have to report it.
1: Yeah, thanks. I already pressed the second time, and it's negative, not connecting with you guys. I believe we have to report it over.
0: Base received.

0: Murdoch, Murdoch, Osborne. Murdoch, Murdoch, Osborne. Murdoch, Murdoch, Osborne. Murdoch, Murdoch, Oscar 1, can you please go to platform, meet your next train coming in, door R, speak, possible seizure on board.
1: Hey, space, TSA airport, over.
2: Airport, are you chasing base?
1: TSA airport, can I have cameras on the guy going down the escalator onto the platform level waiting? Cab, backpack, it didn't show the ticket, refused to show the ticket, over.
2: Yeah, roger, I've got him on camera now.
1: Airport staff, TSA airport, over.
3: Staff, Stephen, go ahead.
1: Can you please,
4: Murdoch, Murdoch, Pins. Driver just made a call over the radio, possibly door 13 for your medical.
1: It's in his bag, he can't get it out, over.
3: Roger, you're saying his ticket's in his bag and he can't get it out?
1: That's correct, that's what he told me, over.

0: Murdoch, Murdoch, Murdoch, Oscar One. Murdoch, Murdoch, Oscar One, I can see that you're trying to reply, but nothing come through.
1: CSA airport, this got cameras at airport, he boarded the highway service door 2, over.
2: I should say clearing cameras.

0: 8, you can clear at that medical at Murdoch, usual suspect, over.
1: Yeah, we saw that. Thanks, Murdoch, we'll clear.

0: Transit Officer Murdoch, Oscar 1, can you give me a call, please?
1: Oscar 1, Delta 7, dial in now.

0: Yes, Airport, yes, Airport, PTA, Econ 2, over.
1: Yes, Airport, receiving over, go ahead.
0: Could you please make your way up to Eastern Concourse 2 for passenger assistance, okay? Over.
1: My way, yes, Airport, out.

0: Alpha Latins.
1: Roger, Bala, are your boards working?
2: Yes, affirmative, both are there.
0: Murdoch, Murdoch, pins, are your boards operational again?
2: Yeah, pins, they're both operational now.

0: 8667. You said cameras on platform 1 at Armidale Station, please. Just in use near the upper escalator.
1: Stand by, Victor 7.

0: Coburn base.
1: Coburn receiving, hover.
0: Roger, toilet duress, the alarm has been activated, if someone can check it out. Looks like two females were in there.
1: I see that, checking them out.

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0: An IC6 female, 03, just departed Fifth Street. She requires assistance to get off at Kennington. Over.
1: Door 3, assistance required by a passenger. Message received.
0: Code 3, down.

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1: Stadium receiving, over.
0: The next flight is due from Oak Street. Can you look in the very end of the train? You've seen a left phone. Just check the seats in the very last carriage, please.
1: What are we looking for?

Out.

0: Delta 15, Delta 15, Oscar 1.
1: Go on, Delta 15.
0: Delta 15, just confirm with NCO, is the one that you guys attended, so it's nothing to do with the entrance from the vehicle. And also, NIC 215, the POI that caused damage possible still there.
1: Roger. Can you let us know if you saw him on camera and where he is and what he looks like?
0: Yeah, Delta 15 will review and see he's still around. Disregard my last, the wrong person.

0: Last call sign, your transmission was distorted. Just go again, please.
1: Police 2, can I have the camera next to the office? I should recuse very reasonable of a colleague, brother.
0: Stand by, Oak Street.
2: Female juvenile.
0: Cameras are up at Oak Street.

0: Street. Old Street, Osk 1. Do you guys require transit at 10?
1: Yeah,
0: Roger. Victor 2, Osk 1. If guys near Old Street, can you guys hop off? There's 2 or 3 juveniles being causing disturbance.
2: Osk 1, this is Victor 2. We've just hopped off a train at Big Park with the Troops, who speak, so we can catch the next service down towards there if you like.

0: Squadron Victor 2. Looks like the next one's coming in 8 minutes here.
1: Yeah, Roger Victor 2, I'll pass that message on. He's just

0: Any Delta, any old street, Oscar 1.
1: Yeah, Delta 3 here. We're just passing Queen's Park on the way there.
0: Yeah, Delta 3, Oscar 1. So we're tracking this female currently at the bus area. Apparently she has assaulted the PTA. We're reviewing camera now. The female description is a juvenile female, long black hair, all dark clothing, holding two sticks or metal items in her hand, in a company with two other juvenile male, IC3, all black clothing, one of them holding a scooter. Victor 2, do you receive?
2: Yeah, positive. Okay, there as well.
0: Old Street, Oscar 1. Can you let us know where this alleged assault happened?
3: So on this Old Street, it happened just in front of the office gate, around where I'm currently standing over.
0: Roger, thank you.

0: base just confirm that this is the PY.
1: Delta 3, base can confirm that is the POI, and the assault is captured on two different cameras from two different angles, over.
0: To that, Officer 1, Pro 12, good morning.

15, Oscar 1. Delta 15, Delta 15, Oscar 1. Delta 15, Oscar 1, those juveniles left, probably can't find them. But if you look at NIC 215, when you have a chance, you should have quite a good ID on that.

0: Hyvesham, BTA Hyvesham, this is Airport. Receiving, go ahead. BTA Hyvesham, can you check your next train, probably on the platform now, around door 3 for a lost mobile phone?
1: Door 3 for lost mobile phone, we'll check it and get back to you.
2: Are you available for name check?

0: November 1, November 1 base. If you need an ID shot, I bookmark 903 for you. Over.
1: Thank you, base. Receive that.
0: November 1 base. If that's not good enough, just let us know and we'll see what we can do.
1: Roger, receive.

0: 2 Victor 2 base. If you guys are heading to review footage, check out Oak Street 214 and 027, over.
1: Roger, thank you.

3, Oscar 1. Delta 3 Oscar 1, if you are in a position a short time later, can you just give me a call?

0: message to say, let me know when you pray out for that one. I'll call you as well. So that should be other interesting.
1: Yeah, why don't you give me a call?

0: Oscar 1, this is Rev 132, over.
1: Rev 132, Oscar 1.
0: Oscar 1, we are on the Yanchep line, approaching Warwick in the C-Series at Road 17, leader of POI IC-1. He's been abusive to us and he's not been tagged on. Over.
1: Yeah, revenue officers, Oscar 1, are you heading on the down or the uptrend? And what's the rail car number and door number?
0: We are on the up service. The next station would be Warwick. Car number is 1136, door number 17, over. It's a C-Series.
1: So, Rogers, 1136, door 7, C-Series, approaching Warwick. Ticketing and disorderly issues?
0: The POI is abusive and swearing to us. He is not being tagged on to. Door number 1717, over.
1: Yeah, Roger. So disorderly behavior, and it is a ticket, start with ticketing issue. Is that correct?
0: Yes, that's correct.
1: Yeah, any Delta near Warwick on the up? Oscar 1.
2: Oscar 1, Delta 6. We're in the city doing the mail run. We can try meeting at Leaderville.
1: Yeah, Rogers, Rev, with issues on the C-Series, we don't think that we have any Delta or Tango nearby. Please engage and monitor and report if the mail is continued towards Leaderville. The other six will try to meet you at Leaderville.
0: Roger that. I think the POI is just getting off at Warwick. He's wearing beanie, black jumper. Grey beanie and black jumper. Over.
1: Yeah, Roger. We're trying to get base to get an ID shot of him.
3: Staff at Junaluk base. Junaluk base. I'm not sure if you can help out. There might be a member of public at your northern end ET concourse might need some assistance if you're able to help him out.
4: We'll go ahead and walk over there.

0: this is Junior Love, over. Base receiving, Junior Love, go ahead.
1: That was a false alarm that some of the kids were playing on the northern end with the burden, over.
0: Base received that, thank you.

0: Delta 3, Oscar 1.
1: Go ahead, Oscar 1.
0: Delta 3, Oscar 1, catch up initiated and look like it's being picked up. Its number is 424-623, 424-623.
1: Copy that.

0: 3, Oscar 1, Waypo is quite nearby. I think it's just finding the entrance coming in now.
1: Roger that. Thank you.

0: Base, this is Warwick. Over.
1: Base receiving, is this about the male who just boarded the last door of the C-Series?
0: This is Base, Warwick out.
1: Yeah, roger.

0: refuse to fucking take you on the road.
1: Base, on the ground south. The camera is top on one. There's the key in.
2: Base received, underground, we'll bring cameras up, EQ end.
1: Base, underground, we're just following this female wearing the green hoodie thingy up the escalator.
2: Yeah, right. Yeah, roger, I can see that, we got cameras up.

0: 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Mandra, Bins.
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0: Mandra, just for your info, service on your platform's having a few issues, might be delayed.
1: Mandra, go ahead.
0: Yeah, Mandra, the service on your platform is currently having some issues, trying to fix some faults, possibly delayed.
1: Thanks for the heads up.

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0: Delta 3.
1: Delta 3,
0: one, our POI has been taken back to the police station.
1: Yeah, Roger, do you know which police station you're going to, Kennington?
0: Josh, one, that's taking it back to Kensington.
1: Yeah, Roger, it's Kensington. Ken, why don't you give me a call, just finalize the outcome.
0: That base, base. Delta 303, you can see one police left.
2: Base received that, we'll clear. Thank you.

0: Rockingham, CSA, Rockingham, CSA, underground, over.
1: Rockingham, receiving.
0: Taxi returning to you, door 8, train leaving in 2 minutes, over.
1: Copy that, Jackie, in door number 6.

0: PTA Old Street. PTA Old Street, Oscar 1.
1: PTA Old Street, receiving.
0: Yeah, PTA Old Street, Oscar 1. Can you give me a call when you have a chance, please?
1: Roger, that's Oscar 1. We'll give you a call.

0: base, BT of Wolf Creek, cameras on bus stand number 4.
1: Yeah, receive that, Bull Creek, standby.

0: Delta 7, Delta 7, Oscar 1.
1: Auburn Grove.
0: Yes, Delta 7, Oscar 1, you know, regular, look like be animated and abusive. Can you guys make your way there?
1: We see it on our way to Oak Creek.
0: Vickers 7, are you guys near Blue Creek, or are you back in the city? Yeah, Roger, if you're able to, or the next train is coming, got faster, if you can head to Blue Creek first, that'd be great. The mail is pretty animated and causing some public moving away from him now.
2: Yeah, Roger, that next train 7 minutes.
0: Roger, thank you.

0: definitely do a valley before 9 o'clock, please, guys.
1: Yeah, Rev 27, November 1, can you give me a call?

0: 7, Victor 7, Oscar 1.
1: Excuse me.
0: Victor 7, Oscar 1, are you at EQ?
1: Downstairs heading towards Bull Creek.
0: Have you arrived at Canning Bridge yet?
1: The train to Quest EQ.
0: Roger, if you don't mind, can you hop off at Canning Bridge and go to the other side, the upside? It is boarded the up service at Bull Creek.

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1: Roger.
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0: 1, Oscar 1, Victor 7. The train's already platformed and we're just getting off the down service now, so it might leave before we can get there. I think it'd be hell.
1: Yeah, Victor 7, he just hop off the Canning Bridge, walking towards the concourse area. You'll probably be able to intercept him.
0: Yeah.
1: I see one male carry lots of different bag and white beard. He's still carrying on, so you won't miss him. Oscar 1, he's catching the leaf, so he's on the way up.

0: 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Give me a call for IMS.
1: Go to Darwin Trolley.

0: on Claremont Pins. Claremont Pins.
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0: Airlines, can you have a check on the platform 2 side towards the end Midland side? Is any smart radar is there?
1: Roger, for a smart radar card, can you please repeat your call sign?
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1: Roger, stand by.

0: Yeah, I'm looking at cameras on the fair gate, please. I see three male wearing a rugby shirt and black shorts. Over.
1: Roger Allenbrook, I believe the cameras are on.
0: Roger Allenbrook out.

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1: Mylan, 796 receiving.
0: We are negative with that smart rider card at Mylan, over.
1: Steve, 796 out.

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1: Base received. Base receiving Ellenbrook.
0: That POI, he's left the station, but on the way out he flicked the CSA board, I hit it, and it flicked up onto her stomach, over.

0: 14, Oscar 1. Receiving, end of handoff.
1: Yeah, Delta 14, you can review 201 and currently live 211-209. The POI had hit the like clipboard or paper on the CSA and then kind of flicked back and hit her. So on the way back to Annenbrook, can you check on the welfare and also the ID will be on 201.

0: 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Base receiving, go ahead.
1: Base, this is Delta 13, turn left. Please set cameras on platform 1. We're speaking to an IC1 male, black t-shirt, black pants.
0: Roger, cameras are off.

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0: 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Cameras, thank you.
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0: 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Nothing heard, base out.
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0: Base, we're after Rev 2, but Delta 13 are after you, over.
2: 13, Delta 13, this is Rev 27, over.
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0: 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Base receiving EQ, go ahead. Can you please have some cameras just near the toilet? We have a shirtless guy, he's just pissed off now.
1: EQ, you got cameras.

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1: Base received, clearing EQ.
2: EQ, EQ, Oscar 1.
0: Oscar 1, EQ, receiving.
2: Yeah, EQ, Oscar 1, if you require his details, can give me a call, provide it for you.
0: Oscar 1, I really, really do appreciate it. We know the person, he was just having a bit of go with his missus.
2: Well done, awesome, and I hope you have a good day.

0: November 1, November 1, this is Red 130. Are you able to name that?
1: Red 130, November 1. You can give me a call.

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1: Base receiving Rev call sign. Your comms are a bit broken, but go ahead.
0: One guy is reaching IP 1 made. He's reaching wall near on a plate and around the bridge. Over.
1: Yeah, my apologies, Rev. Can you go again with your location and a description of what's going on?
0: The downstairs is we just said that the first station, one guy is working in a track near that banana bridge, and he's drifting on the wall. Track over.
1: Yeah, if you could just tell us the station only, can you go ahead with that, please?
0: On the track, near the bridge of Kinana, over.
1: Yes, I just want a station, just a station. Tell me the station, over.
0: It's between Rampart and Coburn Station, over.
1: Roger, received.

0: Oscar 1 Bravo 160.
1: Bravo 160, Oscar 1.
0: Up service, train approaching to Belfast Station, one Cook examiner has a ticket issue, very aggressive, over.
1: Yeah, Red 160, are you on approach, Renford, up or down?
0: Up service, sir, floor number 1, over.
1: Yeah, Roger, Delta 15, are you anywhere near Renford?
2: 15, no, we're well up.
1: Yeah, Rogers, any victors near Renford Road? Rev 160, there's no Delta nearby. Please disengage for your own safety. Monitor and report, please.
0: Over and out.

0: Mrs. Bayswater?
1: Yes, you're at Cliff receiving.
0: Yes, you're at Cliff 06 procedure, train departing as we speak.
1: Copy that, 06 for Sir Charles, let Cliff out.

0: Thanks, only got so.
1: Underground, staff, go ahead.
0: Got stuff on two. On the one end.
1: Yeah, roger. Camera's up.

0: Air Base, this is High Wycombe, over.
1: Base receiving High Wycombe, go ahead.
0: Can we have a camera on near the pier gate, please?
1: Yeah, roger.

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0: This is Econ 2, one of those scout group members has just dropped something in front of your gate on the platform, over.

0: platform 5. I haven't seen anyone dropping here or something. Over.
1: No, I've just seen them drop it. It's on the platform floor. Keep walking forward next to the tactile.
2: Murdoch Oscar One. Yeah, Murdoch Oscar One. I can see your friend has left. Did she cause any more issues?
3: No, Oscar One. She didn't cause any issue. I informed her about the consequences, and she left the station.
2: Yeah, Roger. Good work. Thank you.
4: Space, this is High Wycombe. You can clear the camera. Thank you.
5: High Wycombe. High Wycombe Base.
4: High Wycombe, receiving. Go ahead, base.
5: Yeah, I was actually just going to say that gentleman left his chair outside the busway area. I don't know if you want to do something with it before some kid pushes it in front of a bus or worse. Over.
4: Yeah, copy that. I was going to get it and send it back to airport. It's come from airport.
5: Roger, received. Base clearing cameras.

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1: 2 AM, can you just give me the status of the ticket machine at the Yanchep? Is it working? Over.
0: The ticket machine at Yanchep is currently not accepting notes or coins. Yeah, not accepting notes or coins.

0: Please take them up.
1: Claremont, base and receiving, go ahead.
0: Roger, base. The last Fremantle service that started towards Fremantle from Claremont, some of us bouncing golf balls down the carriage, that door 3 or 4.
1: Roger, receive. We'll let Oscar one know.
0: Thank you.

0: Experimente ausgewandt. Freeman 2, Freeman 2, Oscar 1.
1: Receiving.
0: Freeman 2, Oscar 1, not sure you hear what Clement say. When the train arrives at the station, if you don't mind to clear those golf balls from within the train, please.
1: Roger, not a problem.

0: CSFL, CSFL, this is PJ Horseshoe 1, over. Horseshoe 1, could be organized a cleaner near the escalator areas in Horseshoe 1. Someone just dropped a bunch of blueberries, over.
1: Cleaner required, Horseshoe 1.

0: anything else?
1: Yeah, Roger, Ellenbrook. We've had a toilet duress alarm go off. Staff toilet duress, it says on our panel. Over.
0: Roger, we'll go over.
1: Sorry, Ellenbrook, second to that. It is the staff duress in the busway. Over.
0: Roger, we'll go check it out.

0: Sierra 14.
1: Yeah, Sierra 14, was it? Go ahead.
0: Accidental press on that duress, Will Pole have disabled it now.
1: Thanks, mate.

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0: Roger 14, you're in Fleet 503, receive loud and clear, have a good shift.
1: Thank you, base, you too, 14 out.

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In south.

0: Staff at Gosnells, this is 10. That train's still at Seaforth at the moment. Driver's still having mechanical issues. I'll update you shortly when it starts moving. Over.
1: Roger, resume. Thank you.
2: Delta 3 at Beckenham, over. Beckenham, go ahead.
3: Cameras on platform 1, there's a male has female, male has a female. We're on platform 2, we're going to move over there. We'll make sure they're up behaving, over.
2: Beckenham on the platform, standby.

0: Staff at Gosnells and staff on the Armidale line. The service at D4 towards Perth has now failed. It's unable to move at this stage. Staff at Elmscott is in Suffolk.
1: Cameras are up, they're kind of down in the foyer.
0: Are there any staff at Kelmscott in Suffolk?
2: Friends, Kelmscott Bridge, no one today.
0: Roger, thanks for that.
3: Staff at Kelmscott, Kelmscott, Oscar 1.
4: Oscar 1, Kelmscott, go ahead.
3: Pins is trying to get hold of you.
4: Oscar 1, Kelmscott, yeah, roger that. At you, Pins, Kelmscott, over.
0: Kelmscott, the next train on the up, if you could detrain that at Kelmscott, that one's going to be used to push the one at C4, over.
4: Kelmscott, yeah, roger that. Next one on the up.

0: staff on the Armadale line, just to update that train at Seaforth, yeah, it's failed at this stage. So the one behind it will be used to push that one out of the way. I'll advise you once your next service to Perth is on the move again. In sound. CSA Perth, this is Pin 7. CSA Perth, you'll have two services from the depot to cover both of those runs, so nothing will be cancelled from Perth, over.
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0: Base, Delta 6, going 01, the HF line. We have Whiskey Tango's 9295 and 9241. We have Fleet 494 with 6 is mobile. Over.
1: Roger, that's received loud and clear, Delta 6. Have a good shift.
0: Yeah, you too. 6 out.

0: 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Over.
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0: Commander, go ahead.
1: Service towards you from Lakelands, door 4. Network control just support a bunch of kids holding the service doors or train doors open, preventing it from depart. It's looks like maybe 3 IC3s. One has a white vest on, one has a black jumper, black shorts, Nike TNs, has like an Edgar haircut with a black hat, and there is a third male with them, just from a distance, also not the best ID shots. But if you have a look at Lakeland 303, if you have time, I'll bookmark it at 327.
0: Can you just go with the camera number again, please?
1: Lakelands 303. Sorry, the third male has a two-tones, maybe blue or black hoodie with grey bottom, black or blue sleeves.

0: Andrew Bates. If you're at the computer still, 012 bookmarked at Lakeland as well. It's got a bit better description of the three males, POIs.
1: Bates, yeah, we weren't able to check cameras. We're transporting them now. Can you just have cameras up on platform one, please? Round door four.
0: Roger, Andrew, you'll have cameras. Mandra, base cameras are up. Last call sign for base, go ahead.
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0: Delta 12, it's a bit crackly, wouldn't hurt to radio please, but received it all. Have a good year.

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0: Base, this is Delta 4, going code 01 on the Midland line. We have Whiskey Tangos 9219 and 9223. We're in fleet 949 and contactable on the Delta 4 phone. 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
1: Roger, Delta 4, you're in fleet 949. 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
0: Likewise, base, Delta 4 out.

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1: Armadale, Kempscott, go ahead.
0: Kempscott, just for your info, the next up service just departed on the over.
1: Armadale, Kempscott, yeah, roger that, mate.

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2: 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He was riding with a marking pen on the phone. He's got it in his right pocket.
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0: Just at the bottom of the hopper pump.
1: Thank you, Trans. 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

cars looking for the damage. 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
0: Good afternoon, base Delta 15, going Cove 1 on the Mandra line and Thorny Coburn Link. All you have, Whiskey Tango, is 9026, 9082, fleet number 509, and contact call with Delta 15 mobile, over.
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1: This is Cannington.
0: Thornley Coburn service from Oak Street towards you. There's a scooty web chat being generated by a passenger on board claiming there's a racist drunk lady. She's drinking and yelling on board. She is saying lots of expletives, being racist towards Asians, and it's railcar 4049. She's also spitting on the floor and threatening to chop people's heads off. If you guys can meet that service, please.
1: Door number. Double up or down? Service.
0: Oak Street to Cannington. It's railcar 4049, and I don't have a door number for you.
1: Roger, that's it.

0: Hotel Squawk. Receiving. Right now she's flicking a lighter and still using racist terms and C words and things like that.
1: Cameras up on platform 2.
2: Roger, Cannington, cameras are up.

0: Kennington, Kennington Oscar 1.
1: Yeah, Oscar 1, Kennington receiving.
0: Just reading also that the customer has stated she may have a knife in her bag.

0: Cannington. The report of the knife, was that from a self-proclaimed or did someone actually see a knife?
1: Just the customer made a report through this Hootie web chat. She says thank you because she obviously saw you guys there, and she maybe has a knife in her bag as well as a goon bag and glass, etc. So that's all we have the information about.

0: the camera's in the foyer.
1: Roger, Quinn on the cameras are up in the foyer.
0: Delta 12, 03. Just try calling you again. Tango Lady Ellenbrook, can I get cameras door 3 on the service that's just pulled up for me, please? Just ticketing.
1: Stand by, Ellenbrook.

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1: Kwinana, Auburn Grove.
0: Auburn Grove, next up train to you. 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Over.
1: Kwinana, Auburn Grove. 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Over.
0: Cannington, you can see cameras, thank you.
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1: Fly receiving.
0: Sonoma, Alvin Grove, we have up service just leaving Alvin Grove now. This is the service you're talking about.
1: Roger, we're going to contact Coburn. Thank you.
0: It's not all been received.

0: Maddington, cameras are up. Just be aware, only on Dad's while the two trains are in.
1: Colburn staff, this is Alpha at Quinana. First time receiving. Hey, Colburn staff, are you able to check your next full train? Around door 11, please, black backpack. You've got the owner here at Quinana.
2: Roger, we'll have a look.

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1: 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Thank you. Stand by.

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0: 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Female, grey singlet, black t-shirt.
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1: Sterling going down to the platform. Stand by.

0: any transit officers between Vic Street and Claremont, Oscar One.
1: Tango 11 are currently at Claremont. Our next train is at catch train.
0: That should be okay. Tim, I'm monitoring a group of juveniles at Victoria Street. One of the juveniles trespassed from the pedestrian way, walking along the down main and then climbing up onto the platform, so about 10 metres worth of trespassing. It's a Caucasian male wearing a grey T-shirt with a Lakers logo on the chest. It's on Victoria Street 101, if you'd like to review, right, if they make it all the way to Claremont, if you guys can have a chat to them.
1: You received that. Have a good day.

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0: If you can hear the call, please, can I have a camera near the office?
1: Roger, Burswood, cameras are up.

0: This is Gosnell. This is Tango 23. Can we get cameras up Gosnell Door 1, please, on the next down?
1: Roger, Gosnell's cameras will be up. Door 1 on the down.

0: 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That is correct.
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0: this is PTA, Per Thundergrund. 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
1: Yeah, last call sign. Can you go again with your location?
0: Pug Underground, next to Rain Square.

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1: Base, base Delta 2, going code 01 on the Armidale line, Whiskey Tango's 9272-9485, Fleet Vehicle 73, contactable on 2's mobile, over.
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0: know who we're looking at underground at Rain Square. 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
1: Yes, it was an IC one female and IC three female.
0: Coburn base, cameras are up. Sterling, did you need cameras somewhere?
2: I'm just going to tell out. I'm just

0: Baron. 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If you need IMS, call Delta 7. I'll run it for you.
1: The ground, we're going to drop that job. We're not sure where that IC3 female... actually, cameras are up underground.
2: Sterling, but... Sterling on 205 on the right.
1: Yeah, thanks, team. We got them. Sterling base, cameras are up.
3: June Lab, Oscar 1.
4: Yeah, June, Oscar 1. I've had a cat drop come through for your station about 5 minutes ago. Two young girls recorded security guard and racially abusing them. Are you aware of anything?
0: June, security racially abusing girls or the other way around?
4: Girls racially abusing security guard, and then the caller says the passenger drop-off point.
0: Oscar 1, June Lab, negative for all of that, but we'll keep an ear out.
4: Roger.
2: Please base clear cameras at Naranda train station, platform number 2, Rev 122, over.
1: Roger, clear Naranda.
2: Base, clear.
1: I'm going to go with that being Claremont. We'll clear.

0: Annie, Stafford, Nicholson Road, Nicholson Road, what's going?
1: Warwick, Warwick, clock.
0: Yeah, two signs going over to each other. Go again, Nicholson Road.
2: Ask him on Tango 77 at Ranford Road. Do you need assistance at Nicholson?
0: Yeah, it's a bus that's coming in there. I don't think you'll make it. No worries, thank you.

0: Star, can we get cameras up on the fairgate?
1: Stand by, Oliver. 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

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Clapton, go ahead. Clarkson. We'll give you a quick call on your phone, please. I'll answer this time.

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0: Service platforming now on the down. Network control reports, group of teenagers behind the driver's cab playing loud music. If you could meet that service, please.
2: Alcohol, Delta 5.
0: Roger, I am asked network control to advise the driver to hold for you.

0: Alpha Ellenbrook base, so we good to clear there.
1: Ellenbrook and clear.

0: Club.
1: Delta 3, Oscar 1.
2: One, this is Delta 3 at 8th Street, send over.
1: So maybe you guys can go for a drive and do a perimeter check of the depot at Claysbrook. The new Austrian service is currently parked up and stabled there, and the security just believe there may be groups hanging around, either transporters or baggers.
2: Acknowledge, we'll go and do a patrol of Claysbrook.

0: Space. Can you just confirm your location? We're struggling to find you on camera.
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0: Roger, thank you.
2: The line, Claysbrook stop.
3: Go ahead, Claysbrook.
2: As per your last call out, do you need us to have a look anywhere in particular? Over.
3: That's a negative, because I'll get the Delta to drive around on the roadways and things like that. There were two that popped up on an alarm and triggered the alarm, sorry. They did fit the description of train spotters and not taggers, so I'm pretty confident we'll be safe during daylight hours.
2: No worries.
0: Whatever. Receiving Beswood.
2: Clear cameras, please, to Beswood.
0: Roger, clear Beswood. What hospital was she taken to, do we know?
2: She was taken to Roadside Hospital.
0: Awesome, thank you. We will clear.
3: Transit officers at Edgewater. Edgewater, Oscar One.
2: Receiving.
3: Police have stopped up for the Good Guys or Retrovision just near Edgewater train station in regards to a theft. IC3 female has walked into the store and she's stolen a vacuum cleaner and a foot massager. They've chased after her to get back those items. She then drawn out a syringe, then withdrew blood and threatened to stab them with a syringe filled with blood. If you do cite any Indigenous females carrying a vacuum cleaner or foot massager, can you please let us know and we'll update this catch-up and just be aware that she is in possession of a syringe, it is filled with blood, and she's made threats to stab.
2: Yeah, Roger, we see that. You're going to have a look around.
4: Space, Armidale, quick cameras, just out the front.
0: Cameras out front.
3: Trans officer Edgewater, Oscar One.
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3: This description of the female is IC3 olive skins, about 5'3", she has tattoos on her hands and on her neck, all black clothing, carrying a white handbag, and hair is in a ponytail, and obviously carrying a foot massager.
2: We're just going to do a bit of a sweep of the platform and car park, and if we see anything, we'll report back.
3: Thank you.
1: Space, Alchemist. 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
1: 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Receive, thank you.

0: 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This is Rep 61. Can I have camera at Midland Fairgate ticketing issue? Over.
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1: 4, Midland, saving send.
0: Midland, this is Delta 4. Do you require us to attend Midland?
1: The negative, not at the moment, man.
0: Midland, this is Delta 4. Receive that. Thank you.
1: Delta 4, Midland, apology. Can you please make your way to Midland?
0: We are one mic out.
1: Thank you.
2: Oscar 1, this is Oates Street. Just letting you know we're back at Oates Street. We rode the train with those juvies.
3: Thank you, Oates Street.
4: Space underground. Escalators to Murray Street have been turned off. Door review.

0: underground base. It was a IC3 female, black pants, heavy build, grey Puma hoodie. She's left at Murray Street. Bookmarked on 020. You want to have a look at her if she comes back?
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1: To that Midland receiving.

0: base. This is Murdoch. 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Stop.
1: Roger, Murdoch, stand by. Base cameras are up.

0: DTA on the ground, cameras on IC1 male, wearing all black, no ticket shown. Over.
1: Roger, IC1 male wearing all black, walking towards the underpass, cameras are up.
2: First stop underground.
3: First off
2: on the ground, wondering if you guys can help us intercept this guy. No valid ticket. IC1 male, wearing all black, coming up the underpass now.
3: Copy.
2: Staff, he's heading towards the lift, horseshoe 2.
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0: Base to Portland.
1: 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Yeah, anyway, Midland, we're tracking you. Thanks for the heads up. 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
0: Roger, just for reference, we're not quite sure what these girls have done. You've probably seen something we haven't, but we've bookmarked 003 for them just hanging out in the stairwell, just off camera. But yeah, if we're doing something up there, we don't have footage of it.

0: 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Are you saying Gosnells? Yeah, Gosnells base. Not sure if you're getting that, but it sounds like you've got a job coming in. Door 2 on the up.
1: How's your base? Cameras up, please. Door 2, platform 1. Thank you.
0: Gosnells, you have cameras.

0: base, Delta 4, just advising you, we don't have a live feed of our pods through the tablet. It's not working at the moment. We'll keep visual on them, but if you could please keep tabs on them as well, that'd be greatly appreciated. Thank you.
1: Roger, Delta 4, we stand by.
2: Midland, Oscar 1.
0: Oscar 1, Delta 4 at Midland, receiving.
2: Your cat job has been picked up. Hotel Mike, 103 is on the case.
0: Hotel Mike, 103, thank you very much.

0: Bull Creek. Oscar 1.
1: Delta 7, be advised, we're currently at Murdoch, assisting Murdoch with Echo 12, over.
0: Roger, disregard.

0: Askavan, Meta. Murdoch, Askavan. Askavan, Meta. Are we able to get a female officer heading in our direction for the purpose of a search, please? Over.
1: Yeah, roger.
0: Thank you.

0: 09, how's it going?
1: Yeah, copy that. I'll head down.
0: Roger, thank you.
2: Burnsworth, can we get cameras up in front of the office, please?
3: Good standby. Burnsworth base, cameras are up.

0: Cannington, Oscar 1.
1: Oscar 1, Cannington receiving.
0: Service at Maddington towards you, just a scooter wheel chat's popped up for a 10-year-old boy riding their scooter erratically inside the train. I'm not sure if it's a manual or e-scooter. If you guys can get that service, I'll try to get a railcar number for you.
1: One, can you receive? Yeah, we'll go ahead and meet that service.
2: Econ 2, can I get cameras on male? I see one black top, white blue shoes, jeans. Just going down the stairs to platform 8 now. I'm sure if he's going to get on that train right now, no ticket, just jump the gates. Thanks.
3: Right, just stand by.
0: Cannington, Oscar 1.
1: One, Cannington receiving.
0: Two car set, rail car 216. Don't have a door number, but it should be

0: Sequon 2 update. They've just gone down the escalators at the Fremantle end of Platform 8 to the underpass. Over.
1: Black out of that jumper, you didn't come in with a female, he's in all white, top of the underpass.

0: five to see if she can clear at horseshoe one.
1: Delta 15 is code 5, Jefferson Road Station, Delta 15 out.

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0: Service at Beckenham, a young boy who's still in the service wearing all black, black t-shirt, black shorts, grey sneakers with just a manual silver stunt scooter. He's on board that service. However, another web chat's popped up saying that they have already reported this issue. However, now the boy is asking for money for alcohol and fighting with girls inside the train who they believe are all together in the same group.
1: Oscar 1, yeah, with the service coming in now, we'll jump on and have a look.
0: Thank you.
1: Burns, we're clear, cameras, please.
2: Roger, clear, Burns.

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0: Base, Cannington. Can we get cameras up in the bus bay? Bus down one.
1: Roger, Cannington, stand by. Cannington Base, cameras are up on that group.

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Radock, we're hearing. Murdoch receiving, over.

0: Transit officers at Bayswater, Oscar 1.
1: Bayswater receiving.
0: Just some network control. Last highway inbound service, that platform's on platform 4. Just a couple of kids with red hats. I think one in particular, they both have a red hat on. They possibly might be twins. Touch the train. If you just head over there, just make sure, maybe educate them on not touching trains when they're moving.
1: Roger, we'll do now, Alma.
2: Thanks, babe. This is Balajura. Can we please off camera at bus interchange, stand number 8? Just try to speak when I see one mail.
0: Roger, Balajura, standby. Balajura base, cameras are up.

0: Bears with Bears at Oscar 1.
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0: The female that departed in the ambulance, do we have her details at all?
2: Negative, she was unable to give us any formal details.

0: 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I see one that going down the stairs. She's got no tickets.
1: Yeah, is it you on the concourse, do you see females? Can you give us another description?
0: Yes, sorry, she's got the leather, like leather jacket, like a leather skirt, and sunglasses on her head, over.

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0: Murdoch, Oscar 1.
1: Oscar 1, Murdoch, receiving.
0: Catch up is on, number when you're ready.
1: What?
0: 425-705. 425-705.
1: Roger that.

0: Yeah, Blaze from Fremantle. Can we get cameras up at Buston 13? I see three female drinking and shouting.
1: Just stand by, Fremantle.

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1: Yeah, we got your message. 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
0: Please, it's up for this door 7.
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0: Oscar 1.
1: Oscar 1, this is Murdoch receiving, over.
0: Your job has been picked up. Victor Mike 104.
1: Oscar 1, this is Murdoch. Copy that, thank you.

0: 8 to Cannington, looking clear, thank you. Over.
1: Roger, clear Cannington.
2: Okay,
1: so
2: this is
1: 225.
2: Can I please
1: take
2: cameras at Sherwood, platform
1: 102?
2: Okay, platform 2, over.
1: Yeah, sorry, two call signs calling for cameras. I think Sherwood was one of them.
2: Yes, this is Tango 25 at Sherwood Station. Can I please take cameras at platform 2, over.
1: Stand by at Sherwood. Other call sign, go again.
3: Can we have camera just in front of the station, the guy with the without shirt?
1: Just stand by.
3: Yeah, but then you can disregard.
1: Let me just disregard.
4: Tango 25, Tango 25 at Sherwood. We're on the off-duty, you want?

0: Midland Dice.
1: Base Midland receiving set.
0: Yeah, your mail just punched that white van. He might stop and talk to you guys. He might just keep driving off to Sephora. Sort of, I'll bookmark it on 214.
1: Yeah, base Midland. Is the guy without shirt punch someone in the station?
0: No, not that. The male with the no shirt, as he's walking off property, the white van's come around the corner, he's like hit the windscreen, so a driver might report it. But yeah, I'll bookmark it on Midland 214.
1: Midland received.

0: Creek, Bull Creek, Rim 1511.
1: 152, Bull Creek is currently unmanned. Delta 7 is at Murdoch, over.
2: Mainland staff, Closebrook staff.
1: You have a train coming to you that's just left Claysbrook on the down. A gentleman has left his mobile phone at door number one on the carriage. If you can please have a look and see if you can find that for us, over.
2: We have a train in 4 minutes.

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1: Yeah, we do have the mobile with us. 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

0: Facebook, Mailand. Facebook receiving. Person with the phone going to come to us, or do you want us to send it back to you somehow?
1: He's making his way towards Mailand now, over.

0: first time. 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
1: Roger, standby. 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Roger, Gosnell, standby.

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2: Roger, clear 4 call.
0: Midlands, Midlands, Oscar 1.
1: Oscar 1, Midlands, receiving, go ahead.
0: Did you, happen to chat to that person with no shirt on, and do you know if he had a blanket wrapped around his head?
1: Oscar 1, when we saw them, he was without a shirt.
0: So there's been a armed public internet spudshed in Midlands, and description of the male is light skin, no shirt, shorts only, with a brown blanket covering his head. Does that match the person that you guys sighted?
1: Midlands, the guy was at Midlands station, he had tattoos, and he was wearing a pajamas. I see one male.

0: Fox and Delta Fox.
1: Black Center City, we're going down to meet the train.
0: Yeah, clock, Glasson, 53, 6. Down service, we need training, one.
1: Did that meet you down there?

0: space Clarkson, Geneva comes up, platform 2, down south is around last, thank you, last door, please.
1: Clarkson, cameras are up.
2: Base, base, CTA underground, cameras on 2, I see 1, juveniles heading down the escalators, heading towards underpass, over.
0: Base, blocks and cameras up.
1: Yeah.
3: Staff is underground, these 2 juveniles will make their way up to you, they're running.
2: Yes, base, that is correct. They've been abusive towards me and no tickets, over.
1: Yeah, staff in the underground calling for cameras. Can you give a description of these 2 juveniles?
2: Base 2, I see 1 juveniles heading, they must be in the underpass now, over.
1: Roger.
3: Staff, not sure if you heard last. You got 2 juveniles running up from underground. They were abusing staff on entry. They're running through the underpass.
4: 4-5, Sierra 5, Eastbound on a clock, through.

0: Yeah, first up, the two juveniles coming up the ramp, I believe, are the two females. I see one.
1: That's on the ground staff, that's them.
0: Airburn, cameras are up.

0: need to have a call sign. I need to have a call sign. This is Red Run 89 for a name check. Over.
1: Red 189, Delta 15, contact.

0: Base, Murdoch.
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0: Base, Murdoch, you can clear cameras over.

0: Robert, was in den CSF Perth, over.
1: CSA Perth, this is staff at Bessendine, over.
0: Bessendine, you have mobility Sajjad in door number 3, service leaving in 1 minute, over.
1: Roger, Rory, door number 3.
0: Thank you, Bessendine, CSA Perth out.

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0: Waypole's here for someone, if you can meet them, coming in now and redirect them.

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1: Tango 23, contact my personal.

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1: Roger, EQ, we're about to leave.

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0: Roger, clear.

0: base, Delta 5.
1: Go ahead, Delta 5.
0: Base, Delta 5, going 03 from Clarkson Railway Station to a private address being at number 3 Huntley Court. That's Hotel Uniform November, Tango Lima Yankee Court in Duncraig. One male offender on board. Kilometres being 2365. Time being 2028 hours.
1: Roger 5, just confirm the case for me, please.
0: Yeah, Roger. Kilometres 2365. Over.
1: Roger, all received.

0: Bay Space, Delta 8. Can I get a radio check, please?
1: You're loud and clear. Go ahead, Delta 3.
2: Delta 3, going 01 on the Armadale line with his tango 9524 and 9494, fleet number 382.

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0: Anywhere near platform 4 or 5, Kobo servicing coming from Macarva.
1: Super, we can be.
0: If you guys are in, what's his mobile phone? Kobo service coming to you guys. If you could have a look on next service, please.
2: Please let us reach the door, please.
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1: Go ahead, Delta 5. Go ahead, Delta 5.
0: Base, Delta 5.
1: Go ahead, Delta 5.
0: Base, Delta 5, arrived at the private address. Time being 2047 hours, kilometres 2383. One male offender still on board.
1: Roger, received.

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0: 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We're just going to give him some salbutamol.
1: Roger, Ellenbrook, standby. 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

0: can have a camera at train station, juveniles continuously pressing escalator button. 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
1: Yeah, basically, we're monitoring here.

0: Advice clear. Last call sign calling for base, go ahead.
1: Base clears, Rook Star. Can we get cameras platform 1 just at the shelter over, seems to be a couple having a domestic, over.
2: Can we get cameras in the foyer?
3: Cameras are up.
2: This is the Kaida staff. We're currently on platform 9 for an Edinburgh train. We're 5 minutes away, over.

8-3, do you require us? 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Yes, Dave, just give us a buzz if you do.

0: Okay, can we put cameras?
1: Just keep cameras up on that couple for us. We're just keeping an eye on them, over.

Bay's base. This is Murdoch. Can we get cameras over? Murdoch, standby. Cameras are up, Murdoch.

0: Charles, this is Route 120, over.
1: McIver staff, just currently at Claysbrook, over.
2: I'm just wondering when you guys are going to head back to McIver. Network control to support a couple on platform 4 wanting to board a service. Looks like their trolley fell over, so they just maybe need some assistance boarding the next train.
1: Yeah, copy that, Oscar 1. We'll head over to McIver now. I'll put approximately 5 minutes away, over.
2: Roger, thank you. Just looks like the male's trying to back the trolley onto the service, but he has about 10 bags with him. Now he's blaming his wife or partner.
1: I copy that, Oscar 1. We'll still make our way there. Claysbrook staff are present here as well, over.
2: Thank you.
3: Oscar 1, Tango 41. We are at McIver now. We'll deal with it.
2: Thank you, 41.
0: Staff, this is 120, over.
2: Bates receiving.
0: Base for the staff, the escalator is going up to the platform 4 from the eastern side. It's being shut down for some reason. Just have a look.
2: Sorry, confirm which station?
0: Water staff, this is Route 120, over.

0: 22. Over.
1: Go ahead, 22.
0: Can we get a camera on the Sherwood Station? South.
1: Roger, Sherwood. Stand by.
2: Say, TT, Econ 2, over.
1: Go ahead, Econ 2. Sherwood, cameras are up.
2: Space Econ 2, can I please get cameras off on the three IC1s going down the escalator towards platform 5? One male, black jumper, two females, no tickets at all.
1: Roger, halfway down the escalator now.
2: Yeah, that's affirmative.
1: Cameras are up.

0: Tango 23 at Sherwood, this is Tango 24. We are approaching Sherwood now. Would you like a pop up?
1: I'm 18, Tango 23, Sherwood, over.

0: Nice. Where are we, Middle?
1: Middle, go ahead.
0: Middle, Vice, we're going to head to the foyer and do a search. If it's in a bad spot, please let me know.
1: Roger, we will track you to the foyer.

0: Tango 11, Tango 11, Oscar 1.
1: 11 on the afterburner Douglas.
0: Yeah, Tango 11, we're just wondering if you could do a walkthrough of that service you're on. We got a call from a PTA in Perth saying that apparently a door 2 was an IC3 male with burns to his face. We suspect we know who it is. Apparently he was just drunk and annoying other patrons. Can we just make sure everything's kosher on that service, please?
1: Yeah,
0: so
1: we
0: got
1: eyes on that male. He's known to us at the moment. Everyone looks okay. We'll keep on it.
0: Yeah, Roger. Thank you very much.

0: John Murdoch, go ahead.
1: Just advising, catch up is on. CAD number is 426076. I repeat, 426076.
0: Copy that, 426706.

0: is that camera's up and running already.
1: That last call sign, was that Redcliffe?
0: It's Redcliffe on Black Hawk, please.
1: Roger, stand by. Redcliffe, camera's off.

0: Redcliffe stop, Redcliffe stop, this is Rev 187, over.
1: Redcliffe receiving.
0: Redcliffe staff, can you please come upstairs on Fairgate? IC3 juveniles need your permission for free travel, over.

0: sign, any call sign available for a name check. This is Tango 23.
1: Yeah, 23, give me a call. I'm just logging back in.

0: base, cameras underground, Fairview. 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
1: Standby underground. Drop underground.

0: Roger, clearing on the ground.
1: Delta 5, Delta 5, Oscar 1.
0: 1, Delta 5, go ahead.
1: Yeah, 5, I was wondering if I get you guys to go for a drive. We've had a report from Tango's as well as control that apparently on the up main, just underneath the Benetton Bridge, just south of Butler, that there's a fire, but it's outside of the reserve. Can we just go for a drive and check it out, please?
0: Yeah, Roger. By Maddington, was there anyone else calling for base? Cameras up at Maddington.

0: Delta 2. Delta 2, Oscar 1.
1: Oscar 1, Delta 2. We're currently at Kelm Sky. We're making our way to Mannington now.
0: Thank you.

0: West, this is the Tango 53 approaching the entrance. Can we have a camera around door 1? Incoming service, we've got a welfare concern. I see one main.
1: Roger, cameras up for the entrance.

0: this is Kangaroo 25 at Maddington. Is this the right place to go?
1: Yeah, Roger, you're good there, Maddo.

0: Base, this is RAF 59. Can I have cameras, please, at Whitford, Speargate, POI, bad behavior? Over.
1: Whitford, standby. Cameras are up, Whitford.

0: Prophet Whitfords, Oscar 1.
1: Yeah, go ahead.
0: Yeah, Roger, I see you guys are upstairs. This guy's been abusing the Revies for some time. Now he proceeds to walk away and then continuously returns and gives them another mouthful.

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1: Delta 5, go ahead.
0: Oscar 1, Delta 5, just advising, we're on site at Benenden Ave. DFAS on site.
1: Roger, many thanks.
2: Yanchek with the medical base.
0: Good.
2: Yeah, Roger. Job on with SJA. The number is 13070.
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1: CSA receiving, over.
0: One of the EPSOs has turned off, over.
1: Roger, thank you, coming up.
0: EQ, PTA EQ, out.

0: 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Are you available for an AMTRAC, over? Beg your pardon, 81.
1: Roger, down the way.

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Thank you. Standby.

0: staff, this is 1046, over.
1: This is Murdoch, we're just going to escort this guy to the bathroom.
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0: Underground staff, Rev 152.
3: Two call signs at once then.

0: Moscow 1.
1: Just advising the job has been picked up. Police are en route from Carmara, so it should be about maybe 10, 15 minutes.
0: Copy that, Oscar 1. Thanks. Yeah.

0: Murdoch. Murdoch, Oscar One.
1: One, Murdoch, receiving.
0: Just advising that Waypole aren't too far away, about 5 minutes. They just called up, just inquiring how to get rail car footage, any witness details as well. So when they arrive, if you could just advise them and help them out with that, that would be appreciated.
1: Of course, we can do that once they get here.

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1: Call sign off to IMS. 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

0: Burswood. Burswood, Oscar 1. Yeah, we just got a call from control. Armadale, end of your platform on the seating area is a whole bunch of personal effects. Looks like shampoo, a radio, a doona, pillow, some other personal effects. It's unattended at the moment. The person to whom we believe it belongs walked away from the station about 20 minutes ago, most likely in the direction of the Anytime Delhi, so they may be back for their articles.
1: That is correct. Yeah, there was a male here before. He went out for a smoke, and yeah, he'll probably come back. If not, we'll just dispose of it later.
0: Yeah, roger. I'll pass it on to control. Thank you.

0: 1, Tango 62, at Redcliffe, Victoria Bravo Whiskey.
1: Roger, he's on the phone, I believe, to the person who did the name check. We'll pass it on.
2: Tango 62, 62 Oscar 1.
0: Receiving, go ahead.
2: Yeah, 62, just wanted to confirm, are you guys intending on alighting with the Bravo Whiskey at Redcliffe?
0: Copy that, we're there now.
2: Roger, I'll get the CAD up and running for you.
0: Copy that.

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1: Kyburn, go ahead.
0: You have an elderly male, brown jumper, jeans. He's struggling to tag off the fare gates. Don't think he knows how to do it.
1: Understood. I'll go and help him out.

0: Tyvek. Break cleared by.
1: Evening, go ahead.
0: Yeah, where your partner's searching the belongings, can they either do it to their left or right, currently obstructed by the pole?

Great Cliffs, if you turn to your right, we'll zoom in on Troy 2. Bookmark 22.

0: Tango 62, 62 Oscar 1.
1: Evening, go ahead.
0: Yeah, just to confirm, a female whale WAPO officer will need to attend as the female is yet to be searched, correct?
1: That's correct.

0: Delta 11, Delta 11, Oscar 1.
1: 11, receiving.
0: Yeah, Waypol are struggling to find resources to convey this female to the Perth Watch House and have requested that we do so. So if you guys could please just give the Perth Watch House bell prior to departure and let them know you're coming.
1: Roger, Delta 11, receiving.

0: base underground. Can we get cameras by the payphone? I think someone may be urinating.
1: Just stand by underground. That's a confirmation, Pug 206.
0: Thank you.

0: 01 to the remainder of the evening, Delta 7 Air.
1: Delta 11, Oscar 1.
2: 1, Delta 11.
1: Yeah, we can disregard getting a female officer. I've just seen another update that they are sending a Kensington unit as they are responsible for the wanted for questioning, and there is a female officer on board that unit, so we can hold off on the transport at this stage.
2: Yeah, thanks, Oscar 1, Delta 11 received.

0: staff at Byford Base.
1: Byford receiving.
0: Byford, we've had an unusual alarm come up for the bus interchange CER door. Charlie Echo Romeo door left open alarm. Do you guys know where that would be?
1: Cleaners are here, but we'll go for a walk out the bus interchange, check it out.
0: The alarm has reset, so if it was a door and a reed switch, that indicates to me that it's now been secured.
1: Roger that, all received.

0: Oscar 1, Oscar 1, Yanchep.
1: Yanchep, Oscar 1, go ahead.
0: Oscar 1, Yanchep, just advising ambulance has decided to depart and head to Joondalup Health Campus. Over.
1: Roger, thank you very much.
0: Yanchep, you can get the cameras once the end, please. Thank you very much.
2: Clearing Yanchep, thank you.

0: Redcliffe, Oscar 1.
1: Hey, Oscar 1, Denver, Situate, Redcliffe, go.
0: Yeah, just advising you that Bravo Kilo 103 is coming up to the intersection of Great Eastern Highway and Tonkin Highway, so hopefully they won't be much longer.
1: Yeah, we're safe. Thank you.

0: Oscar 1, Redcliffe.
1: Redcliffe, Oscar 1, go ahead.
0: Yeah, Matt, that female custody has been handed over to the Waypole officers. On to you by skin PU cameras once they leave. Thank you.

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Loud and clear. Rainbow, likewise, Sandra out.

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1: Yeah, you're loud and clear.
0: I think people say Willard out.
2: For a radio check. Roger, loud and clear. Thank you, Yanchabelle.

0: Right, this is Willard testing Juris. Hello?
1: Roger, Willard, receive.
0: Space, this is Willard testing toilet Juris.
2: Well, I've got that one.
0: Thanks, bye.

0: 8, Coburn. Sense the alarm on the toilet, over.
1: Yeah, Coburn received.
0: 8 space, PTA Clarkson requesting for radio check, over.
1: Clarkson, you're allowing to
0: go. Request Clarkson. Thanks, Dave. Coburn out.
2: Attention staff and all heritage lines, due to points issues at Claysbrook Station, services will be delayed out of Claysbrook Yard. Kids out.

0: Hotel, Queen Anne requesting dress alarm in public toilet, over.
1: Queen Anne received.
0: Thank you, Base Queen Anne out.

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1: Byford receiving, over.
0: Yeah, Roger, Byford, can you give me a call, please?

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1: Yeah, roger, loud and clear.
0: Likewise, base Whitford's up.

0: base, CSA Bifo requesting Cloud Zero Slam in the public toilet.
1: Yeah, roger, Bifo received that one.
0: Thank you, base, Bifo.
2: Armored Alpines. Any staff in Armored Alpines? 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Pins out.

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0: base, Glendalough 40, you check, over.
1: Yeah, roger, loud and clear.
0: Cyprus base, Glendalough.
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1: Yeah, roger, loud and clear.
2: Cyprus base, CSAEQ out, thank you.

0: station coordinator, Perth Pins.
1: Yeah, go ahead, man.
0: Yeah, Roger, it sounds like they got the points fixed, but services will still be delayed coming out of the yard for your info.
1: Yeah, Roger, that's the best stuff. It'll be basically floating around 8, 9, 6 or 7.
0: Roger, it is also going to affect the Byford line.
1: Received, thanks, Paul.
2: This is
3: City Apartment, checking the Durek Salam in a public
2: toilet bus spot, over. 5, please receive your address. Starting clear, Glendalough. Space, this is Perth Underground for a radio check, over.
4: Yeah, sorry, two call signs chasing base at the same time. One at a time, please. We're testing a giraffe, go ahead.
2: This is 5 for checking your second Durek Salam in a public toilet in bus port, over.

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1: Yes, stadium loud and clear.
0: Base CSA underground for a radio check, over.
1: Yeah, underground loud and clear.
0: Base CSA underground out.
1: Yeah, has the second button been pressed? We haven't received anything up here.
2: Yeah, base message, so you will do it again, number.
3: Base Carrington, check in here. Is the public credit over?
0: Hello. BTO 3 checking the duress alarm in the public toilet. Over.
4: Attention staff on the Heritage Lines and Byford. Yeah, due to points issues at Claysbrook, which has just been resolved, your services coming out of the yard are delayed. Delays are unknown at this point. Pins out.
1: Oak Street Base, received your toilet dress.
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0: Base CPS Stadium, checking Jerusalem in the disabled toilet.
1: CSA Byford, you requested base, go ahead.
2: Yeah, base, we're trying to do the second one, but I believe you didn't receive that over.
1: No, that's a negative. I'll report it. Second, Byford toilet dress not working. Stadium, receive the Eastern dress.
2: Base

0: 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Check in Jerusalem in the disabled toilet.
1: CSA Byford, you requested base. Go ahead.
2: Yeah, base. We're trying to do the second one, but I believe you didn't receive that over.
1: No, that's a negative. I'll report it. Second Byford tour address not working. Stadium, receive the Eastern address.

0: VD Hoshi 1, ready check, over. 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
1: Ellenbrook, Ellenbrook, Ellenbrook pins.

0: Yeah, our first one's come through.
1: Please stand by for the second one, over.
2: Attention staff on the Midland, Fremantle and Byford lines and in Perth, your services are delayed. Delays are unknown at this point in time, pins out.
0: Yeah, Armadale received the second one in the bus exchange area.

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0: Zeke Park out.
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4: Morning, base. This is PTA Tempo checking the duress in public toilet. Over.
1: Jake Kiln, Scott.
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1: 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Got you second.
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1: Roger, Bayswater, go ahead. Yeah, me, Bayswater also received the staff duress.
7: Bayswater.
1: Bayswater, we're standing by for the second eastern.

0: Bayswater Base.
1: Yeah, Base, this is Bayswater West Side.
0: Roger, just chasing someone on the east side. I've got the staff toilet duress. I take it the other one's probably not coming through.
1: Yeah, Roger. We'll give that another

0: Bridge, did you receive the east side Jerusalem at Bayswater Station?
1: Roger, that's come through now. All good. Thank you.
0: Thanks, Bayswater. What else?
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0: Number for the second one.

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1: Hey, CSC Ellenbrook, checking the duties, allow me the bus interchange, please.
0: Reggie Ellenbrook, thank you.
1: Thank you, Wade. CSL, bro.

0: base motors. Did you receive the second duress on the western end, over?
1: Yes, I did, thanks. Ellenbrook got your bus in the change duress.
2: 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CS Ellenbrook.

0: Dispatch, Maury, checking second use in public toilet.
1: Yeah, Roger, Thornley received your second duress.

0: on the ground, pins.
1: Yeah, pins, 4-9-1st. First, Coburn Central or Byford or 405. Any ideas?
0: Roger. When he comes out of the yard, I'll be up to let you know. I don't know that one at this point in time. But if you could pass the message on to Underground, due to the first chance to Perth service having faults, the first Mandra has been cancelled.
1: Yeah, received Underground, you received that.
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0: Yeah, staff on the Mandra line, be advised your 5:30 Perth to Mandra has been cancelled. Pins out.

0: underground pins.
1: Underground, receiving pins.
0: Yeah, Roger, you've got a service at Leaderville, coming from Yanchep. 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
1: CSA underground received out.

0: 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Be advised your 516 at Midland to Perth service will be starting from Melfin to Perth. Pins out.
1: Coordinator Perth, can you change board 6-7 to Claremont? Still shot off 7. It's obviously running off 6.
0: Gotcha.

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0: Fremantle, Fremantle Pins.
1: Fremantle receiving, go ahead,
0: over. Receiving that. Yeah, Fremantle, unfortunately, your first service has been changed. It's now done from Claremont. You do have another one. We'll be leaving empty from the city to you shortly. I will advise.
1: Yeah, that's Fremantle receiving. Thank you.

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0: Turned 14, going code 01 on Allen Book line. 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
1: 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Congratulations.
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1: Received, thank you, Delta 4, immigration.

0: staff on the Byford line, be advised your services are running up to 30 minutes late. Staff on the Midland and Fremantle lines, your services are around 15 minutes late. Pins out.
1: Yeah, pins. Good night, Perth.
0: Yeah, go ahead.
1: Our first Byford out of Perth, is that the one currently around Burswood?
0: Standby sec.

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1: Where is doing good.
0: Roger, I'm going to have to get back to you on that one. Some of the services are late. When I get too late, they drop off my board. So give us a couple of minutes and I'll get back to you.

0: Just say Perth Fins. Roger, due to the delays in our services, I'm suppressing your boards on 4589. If you're able to position someone to speak to the driver, and from there we can get the services, just until we can get some more services out.
1: Roger that. See you Thursday.
0: CSA Perth Pings. Also, you do have a Ellenbrook on approach to 9.
1: Ellenbrook, 2 stops on 9. Matthew, 5, CSA Perth.

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1: Armadillo receiving.
0: Yeah, Armadillo service just depart from by side over.
1: That's what I said, TSC Armadillo out.

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0: 15 going code 01 on the Thorn Echo Urban Link in the Mandarin line. 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

staff on Amanda line, be advised. Your 5:30 Perth to Mandra is cancelled. Your 6:37 at Mandra to Perth is cancelled. Staff on the Yanchep line, be advised. 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

0: staff in Perth be advised you do have a High Wycombe service departing Dalgleish as we speak, and we'll make you a High Wycombe. It's out. CSA Perth, you have a Ellenbrook coming into Platform 8.
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0: 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It's going to be holding. It's got faults.
1: 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I will meet the driver over.
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2: See you, phone receiving off.
0: Can we get cameras on a person lying down on the floor? I think he's sleeping. I tried to wake him up, but no response. Just by the telephone, Telstra telephone. Over.
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0: 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I'll speak to the driver now.
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1: Armadillo. Armadillo, go ahead.
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0: Fremantle, Fremantle pins.
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5: 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I know you're busy, just our border showing Fremantle instead of Claremont.
0: Yeah, bring it back.

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0: All received, thank you, Delta 11. Have a great shift.
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1: Ellenbrook 8, message to Sierra Profile.
0: Seven in Perth, seven Fremantle.
2: Yes, thank you.
0: Yeah, further to that, seven, you've got a change out there, you've got a Claremont.
2: Okay.
0: Midland pins. I do your next service to Perth. It's currently on approach to Bayswater.
2: Just think, middle of.

0: staff on the Fremantle line, be advised you do have long delays on your services from Fremantle. The next Fremantle to Perth service is currently at Shenton Park, followed by four services very close. Pins out.
1: Base Delta 2.
2: Receiving Delta 2, go ahead.
1: 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Whiskey Tango's 9184 and 9186. Fleet number 73 and contactable on Delta 2 mobile, over.
2: Received, thank you. 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

0: Houston, TSA, Armadale, is there any chance we can suppress the boards on platform 1 just for the correct timing?
1: Roger, I'll suppress yours and I'll suppress Byford's as well, if you can access the MIMIC panel. But we do know that service will be making a service back, which is currently on approach to 8th Street.

0: 10, 43 Amador, over.
1: Yeah, Amador, are you chasing pins?
0: Roger that. Is our next service coming from Byford, the empty that's currently departing, passing through Carlisle?
1: Yeah, Roger, just talking to Byford about that. Yes, that's correct at this point in time. That is going to be your next service.
0: Message received, apart from the passengers. Amador out.

0: mention things.
1: They're coming to the Beckingham.
0: Roger. Okay. Are you going to be heading back to Cannington soon?
1: Just waiting for the next service from Beckingham to Cannington. However, PTA Cannington is there.
0: PTA Cannington, Cannington pins. PTA at Cannington, Cannington pins.

0: PTA Cannington, PTA Cannington, pins.
1: Cannington, receiving, go ahead, over.
0: Yeah, Roger Cannington. I've got two services going through you first. The third service, which is at Carlisle 5011, is terminating at Cannington.
1: Receive 5011, terminating in Cannington. PTA Cannington.

0: Drake Space, Bella Drawer, checking direct at bus interchange, over.
1: Bella Drawer, both those have come through, thank you.
0: Drake Space, Bella Drawer out.

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1: Delta 6, go ahead.
0: Base Delta 6 going 01 on the Yantrip line. Whiskey Tango's 9R362 and 9R241. Fleet number 4904 and contact 16 mobile. Over.
1: All received that one, Delta 6. Have a safe shift.
0: Roger base. Have a good shift. Delta 6 out.
2: In Cannington, is there any update about the bypass service? Over.

0: Friendship, this is Papa Lava.
1: Friendship receiving.
0: Yeah, good morning, Tata. A train just departed. Papa, there's a lady left a purse on the service. She doesn't know whereabouts she was sitting.
1: Receive that, George. We'll have a look when it gets here.

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This is from Animals. Can I get cameras on platform 1 and 2? We've got a passenger kicking off here. He's got a scarf, white peak hat, and he's on the northern end, it looks like, of platform 1.

0: 167.
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0: Charles 67 in Perth pins.
1: Hello, pins.
0: Roger, have no option, I'm sorry, but I have to suppress your boards. You do have a Fremantle on platform 7. Change out, Claremont. Change out.
1: Hamilton, we'll keep updated on the mimic, mate. Thank you very much, Vince.

0: Base, base. This is PTA Noranda requesting press alarm in public toilet.
1: PTA Roger Noranda received. Thank you.
0: Thanks, base. PTA Noranda out.

0: base, checking duress alarm at Eglinton.
1: Roger, Eglinton received.
0: Thank you, Eglinton out.
2: PSA Butler, this is Yanchep.
3: Butler receiving, over.
2: Black purse, George.
3: Roger, thanks for that. The lady just jumped on the service as well. That should be getting up at the end ship as well. So, yeah, thanks for that.
2: Good, George. The end ship out.

0: 16, CSC Allenbrook.
1: Hey, go ahead.
0: 16, CSC Allenbrook. Just want to confirm, there's a train approaching on platform 1. Is this the one going first, or there's one more coming behind 2013?
2: Roger. Okay, 2013 is going to be the first service out. I will double check for you. It possibly leaves before the one on platform 1 gives a minute.
0: Since you're there, I'll wait for your call.

0: that, Kennington.
1: Kennington, Pins, can you give me a call, please? And Ellenbrook.
2: Can we see the engines?
1: Yeah, Ellenbrook, Pins, that is correct. The service at Wyman Park will be your first to leave first before the one on platform one.
3: Pins, yes, Ellenbrook, message received, thank you.
0: Pins, please take Kennington.
1: Sorry, Kennington, was that you?
0: Yeah, Pins, please take Kennington. Look, I know you're busy, but when you do have a chance, the service just about to arrive at Kennington for 3 times, not a 4, mate, just so you're aware.

0: Yeah, Cannington, Pins, was that up or down?
1: The up service currently about to arrive at Cannington, over.
0: Roger.

0: Gosnell, this is CSI Carrington. Good morning, Gosnell. Just letting you know your next Bifrost service has just departed Cannington. Over.
1: Gosnell there.

0: Sterling pins.
1: Sterling is Sterling.
0: Yeah, Sterling, you got an open channel, mate.
2: Yeah, it's shooting
1: me off the pivot thing. Oh, it's a frill car, not a free car. If you're going to back dip, maybe they have an open channel. Yeah, it's not Sterling, Paul, it's somewhere else.
0: Yeah, sorry, Sterling, sound like your voice for a sec.
1: Hello, that's Fremantle.
0: Scanship pins. Did you know those cancelled services earlier on? The service is going to be re-established at approximately 8:35. It will resume from Yanship.
3: 8:35. Receive that. Thank you, Pen.
4: Was anybody looking for Fremantle?

0: PTA Morley, testing the public toilet duress alarm to the concourse, over.
1: Fremantle, Fremantle Pins.
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1: Roger, you've got the service on your platform now. Once he departs, your next one back to Perth is currently at Grant Street, but in between I will be having a service starting from North Frio to Perth.
2: Thank you. Roger Morley, got your toilet dressing.
0: Thank you. PJ Morley out.

0: 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Receiving. Fremantle, go ahead.
1: Base, you can disregard those cameras. The POI has jumped onto door one of the train. So if you have any complaints on that service, you know it's at door one.
0: Roger, thank you. We'll keep an eye on it.

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0: You've got a high Wickham coming to platform 9, followed by a Ellenbrook on 8.
1: High Wickham 9, Ellenbrook 8, over.
0: From 7, Pins. Roger, you've got a, once that Claremont leaves, 7, you've got a Fremantle and then a change out.
2: Thank you, 6-7 out.
0: Yeah, 6-7, further to that, sorry, you've also got a change out on approach to 6 from Byford, once that empty leaves.
2: Yeah, exactly, coming in as the other one's still on the platform.
0: Roger.
1: Ian's coordinator Perth.
0: Here, go ahead. Go ahead, station coordinator.
3: Yeah, that one coming in on 6 now, that is terminating. Any chance we can take passengers back to Byford? We have a lot of passengers on platform 4. No services coming through. Services going back empty. Any chance we can send passengers to platform 6?
0: Roger, I've looked into that. That one actually goes to Stadium. You do have another service coming out of the yard, 5021, and I think he makes a Byford. I'll get back to you in 2 seconds.
3: Roger, please, sir. Byford base. Byford base.
1: CSA Byford receiving. Go ahead, please.
4: Roger, just had a toilet duress activated. Just want to check, you're not in the area, are you? It might have been activated by a member of public, if you're able to check.
1: Yeah, message is to your base, we'll check.
5: Stop at Redcliffe, stop at Redcliffe. This is Econ 1, over.
6: Yeah, this will be good.
5: Redcliffe, I've got a lady here who has lost her laptop bag with laptop in it at Redcliffe Station this morning. Has anything been handed in, or are you able to check the platform, please? Over.
1: Just headed in, and it's in our possession. Please let us know what to do. Base, CSA Byford, we'll check the public toilet. There's nothing there ever.
0: Roger, thanks.

0: Starfleet Redcliffe, Starfleet Redcliffe, this is Econ 1. The lady's initials are AS, and she's coming to you to collect the laptop. Over.
1: Yeah, Redcliffe copy. Let's go.

0: Sorry, Delta, I just cut you off. TSA Perth, service coming into 4, it's going to go express from Perth to Cannington and all stations to Byford.
1: 14 Perth to Cannington Express and then Byford Oswald. 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
0: 5 1. 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

0: any staff at Melfam, any staff at Melfam Pens?
1: 796 receiving.
0: Roger, my lucky day. You've got a service coming into you at Melfam, a Midland service. He is on approach now, on the up. Can you please help, if you're able to assist, detraining all people as a terminated service?
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Murdoch. Murdoch, this is Glen Ellen. Murdoch, you've got Christine just departed Glendalough in a free car set door number 5.

0: this. This is PTA Campbell. Can I have a camera on platform 2? Fat gates are closed, but the one of the passengers is still inside the gate.
1: Roger, cameras are up.
0: Please, please clear the camera. POI has left the station.

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1: Commodore receiving.
0: Roger. So the next service interview is going into Platform 2, is going to terminate. Then behind him is an empty which will pick up passengers from Platform 3 and take them to Byford. And a service on 2 will make a return service, and you do have a service on approach to Platform 1 going to Perth.
1: Message received. CSA Armadale out.

0: Contact Kennington.
1: Yeah, Midland, oh, sorry, Kennington. Standby.
0: Yeah, standing by.

0: CX and 70 per fins.
1: 7 go ahead.
0: Yeah, I've got a Byford coming across to platform 6 to make 5033.
1: 16 5003, thank you very much.

0: PJ Comsort, PJ Comsort, TSA Gosnell, TSA Gosnell. This is Armadale. Your first up service has just departed.
1: Finn, TSA Cannington.
2: Yeah, sorry, Cannington, I was about to give you a call. What's up?
1: Yeah, just a question. I've just had an empty service run through to the siding, which is, I would assume, going to be making a Byford service up coming from Cannington to the city. However, do we have any information on when the next actual Byford services is? We've got passengers here who obviously need to get to Byford at some point, and I have no information to give them, not even on the mimic panel, over.
2: There is a empty approaching O Street. I'll see if we can do anything. Stand by.
1: Is received. Thanks, Tim. I know it's difficult this morning, and I thank you again for your help.
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3: 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That female in front of you there, just with the glasses, the dark brown jacket, she looked like she was stick over by a tunnel too. She reached over where the access gate might have vomited. Are you able to just maybe just quickly check on her welfare? She thought, well.
4: CSA Underground received.
2: Cannington Pins.
1: Cannington receiving.
2: Yeah, it's your lucky day. 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All stations to Byford, just adjusting the boards.
1: Message received. Thank you so much for that. I will let the passengers know as well. Over.
5: Pins, PTA platform 89. Over.
2: Yeah, go ahead.
5: Yeah, I'm just with a driver with the train on platform 8. Are you able to confirm this is operating as a Midland service, 9019, all stops, over?
2: Roger, all I can confirm is the mimic panel says he's in Midland, but he's going to have to call the controller to confirm.
5: Yeah, Roger, that's understood. He couldn't get hold of network, but I think he has now. 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
1: You've received pins at Cannington, thank you.
2: Staff in Perth on platform 89, you do have a Claremont after that Midland leaves, followed by an Ellenbrook. Staff on platform 7, you've got a Fremantle on approach from MacGyver, and a Byford on 6.

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Stop at Milford, Milford Pins. Yeah, staff at Milford, just for your information, you do have a Midland just departed Perth, it's at MacGyver.

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1: Message received.

0: to say Perth Pins, you've got High Wycombe, 9, you've got a Midland, and Subiaco, followed by another High Wycombe behind him.
1: High Wycombe, 9. Matthew, please, do you have to press out?

0: your pins. Roger, I've got your 789 service has been reduced, free car.
1: 7-0 to a free car. Receive that, thank you, pins, yeah, about.
2: Pins, is this the SAA Pave Water?
0: Yeah, go ahead.
2: All that friends on the move, on car pin.
0: Roger, you've got another service right behind you, and you also do have another two services coming into platform one once that 101 leaves.
2: Roger, standing by.
0: Victor 1, Oscar 1.
2: Okay, go ahead for Victor 1.
3: Now, option 5, Oscar 5.
0: Roger. Subiaco, Oscar 1. Subiaco, can you do me a favour? Next service, it just left Shenton Park. Driver says there's somebody on board causing a disturbance. Can you just have a look and report for us, please, so I can get the guards in Perth to meet it?
2: I'll do that.
0: Thank you.
4: Thank you.

Melfa Pins. Your next service towards Midland is currently Mount Morley.

Wellington, this is TS Cosmos. Just letting you know, the train that has just left for Perth from Cosmos, it has hardly any space in the first carriage. Please advise people to catch this service from the

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0: is CSA Cannington.
1: Yeah, go ahead.
0: The service is arriving on platform 1, 2 past set, board displaying Perth. Is this making a Perth service, over?
1: Roger, that was the one that terminated at you before when you're doing station checks. That's making a service back to Perth, 5016.
0: Yeah, message received. Can you please update the boards, over, because we don't have a displaying at all.
1: Roger.
0: Again, Pins, please say Cunnington out.

0: Cannington, Cannington, Pins. Is that a two-car?
1: Yeah, Pins, there's a two-car set, platform number one, over.

0: Dobson number?
1: Clarkson, was that go ahead, pins receiving.
0: Service on my platform is a 3-car set, board displaying 6, over.
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1: KVMA is away from the desk.
0: This is Chandler Labova.

0: platform 8-9, you've got a High Wycombe going to 9. Pins out.
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0: Subiaco, Subiaco, Oscar 1.
2: I'll just give you a phone call, over.
0: Roger, thank you.

0: First off, what's going on?
1: What's going on? First off, receiving good.
0: Roger, can you please meet your next Fremantle service? It just left Subiaco. Lead car, it's 331. You've got a gentleman in door one and he's causing a disturbance. He's got all this stuff on the floor and some of the passengers are complaining as well as the driver. Can you just meet that service and investigate, please?
1: Passage received, door one, carriage number 31. Do you have the component details with you?
0: Negative. This came from train control, but CSA at Subiaco said there were some passengers that wasn't happy as well, so, but no complaint in details.
1: Passage will receive, you can investigate.
0: Roger, thank you.
2: Oscar 1, Tings, just been advised that service is going to platform 8.
0: Roger, thank you. Perth staff, did you copy that? Platform 8.
1: Perth staff, copy that, sorry.
0: Thank you.

0: platform 7 Perth, Fremantle coming into 7, followed by change up.
1: 6-7 received, thanks Ben.

0: Okay, start. We have cameras at clock number 8.
1: Roger, cameras will be up. That train's on the approach to City West.
0: We go up for now then. Cheers.

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1: I cannot hear anything from your end, over.
0: Yeah, Clarkson, if you can just test that one again.

0: at Cannington.
1: Yeah, go ahead.
0: Right, mate, I see you fixed the boards. They're jumping a fair bit here. Thank you for that.
1: Roger, Armidale, pins.
2: Armidale, receiving.
1: Armidale, you got that 5031 service, which is going to be going all the way through to Byford. Service behind it, which is empty, is going to be making a return service to Perth from platform 2. As 5024.
2: Message received, so empty on its way through to Byford, followed by one that will return to Perth on platform 2.
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0: 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Right, someone chasing pins.
1: In CSA Armadale. Am I correct to assume the 5024 on platform 2 will depart before the 5026 on platform 1?
0: Roger, just double check with the driver, otherwise I'll get back to you in a couple of minutes.
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0: Yeah, go ahead.
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0: Stand by a second, I will get back to you. It could be possibly be 8012. Your station coordinator pins. The controller is very busy at the moment. If you're able to check with the driver, that would be grateful.
3: Checking the duress in the public toilet, over.
0: Staff on platform 7, Fremantle on 7, followed by the next Claremont is now cancelled, and so you have two Fremantles in a row.
1: Roger, thank you, pins 6-7 out.
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1: Ahead, 6-7.
0: Mimic showing a clear mic coming in, which you said was cancelled. Is that terminating or just changing the Fremantle?
1: That's terminating. Claremont section is cancelled. That train's going to 8 or 9. When I know, I'll advise 8 or 9.
0: Confirm the termination. Thank you. 6-7 out.

0: Murdoch, this is Coburn. Please be aware the next service to you is a stick car set. It is full. I say again, Murdoch, next service to you to Perth is full. Thank you. Murdoch, proceed.
1: 6-7 in Perth Pins, you're going to have a slight delay on services coming in, just leaving one across to 9. 8 and 9 in Perth Pins, you do have a High Wycombe coming in, which will turn on platform 9 to make a High Wycombe back. Pins out.

0: attention staff on the Armidale line. This is CSA Armidale. A two-car up service has just departed Armidale. It's about half full of seating, so plenty of room still, but it might fill up quickly. There will be another service shortly behind us.
1: CSA Cannington acknowledged.

0: Kennington.
1: Dr. Kennington, you must have just been listening. Perfect timing. I have a service 6021 on approach here, which is at Oak Street terminating Kennington. Make its return service to Perth from Kennington.
0: Message received. Service at Oak Street terminating at Kennington. Furthermore to that, can you please update the board? We have a 3-car set on the up to the city, not a 4-car set. Over.
1: Roger.

0: PN CSA Cannington.
1: Yeah, Cannington, go ahead.
0: Yeah, Pins, just a question. The service coming in, is that the two-car set that's terminating, or is it the Coburn Central service that's terminating? Over.
1: Sorry, it's the one that's terminating is back at Burswood. The next two services into you are normal services going to Thornley and Byford.
0: It's received. It's the service at Burswood that is terminating. We'll keep an eye on the mimic panel as well as updating passengers. Over.
1: And your boards will reflect it as a terminating service 6021.
0: Fantastic news. Thank you very much for that. CSA Cannington out.
1: Staff on 89, you have a Midland 8, High Wycombe 9.

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1: Go ahead.
0: I'm sure you're loving the sound of my voice, mate. Look, just letting you know, service on platform 2, travelling to Coburn, board, same Byford, over.
1: Yeah, Roger. Do you want me to suppress your boards because they're jumping around at that station for some reason so much?
0: Yeah, message received. Probably a good idea to suppress them, mate. I'll just keep an eye on the train destinations, and if I require any further information, I'll reach out to you, over.
1: Roger.

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0: is pins CS067.
1: Yeah, go ahead.
0: Confirming we've got 9010 approach through Claysbrook. Is that going to be our next Fremantle?
1: That's a negative. That train is going to be making a return to Midland. We'll advise once I've been advised.
0: So we got a lot of people asking for the next free. We got nothing on the board, so.
1: Roger. I shall, when I find out, shall let you know.
0: She's been 6-7 out.
2: Hey, Bayswater, this is Bassendine, over.
3: Yeah, Bassendine, this is Bayswater.
2: Mellowell, I have a forecast that departed Bassendine, chock-a-block, just for your information. Over.
3: Roger, Vicky, thanks for that. Bayswater out.

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0: Can you just confirm the next Burnley Coburn Link service is, on a, is approaching Queen's Park, over?
1: You just got one turning in the side in, that's correct, yes.
0: We just terminated the Thornley Coburn for that one, which is currently in the siding. I'm just asking if there is another service following.
1: Yeah, roger, 6025.
0: Yeah, message received, thanks for that. We'll update and let the passengers know.

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1: Go ahead, Pins, 6-7 here.
0: So you're going to have a couple of empties pulling up on 6, two different services along 6.
1: Yeah, empties on 6. Thank you. 6-7 out.

0: 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Somebody has fainted on the service. Message from train control. Just have a look for us, please.
1: Can you go with rail car and door, was it? 2.
0: Roger, carriage 123, door R2.
2: Yeah, right now.
0: Seven Perth pins. Roger, your next Fremantle's at Bayswater.
2: Thank you, mate.

0: I say, young chap, great children's alarm, over.
1: Roger, that's come through.
0: Roger, thank you.

0: Warner. Phase Warner, PTM Airlines receiving, over.
1: Roger, we have a packed service heading towards you.
0: Phase Warner, PTM Airlines receiving. Can I confirm, is that a four car, over?
1: Roger, it's a four car set, fully packed.
2: Oscar 1 underground. Oscar 1 receiving.
3: I said passenger's located and she's feeling better. She doesn't require any medical assistance.
2: Roger, thank you.
4: DVM, DVM, PTA on the ground, over. Please let the bus port know. I've got Phillips and heading there now.
5: Roger, receive.

0: Underground, over.
1: Sorry, someone chasing pins.
2: You see, I think you're secure, or what?
0: My boards are saying Wickford, but on the front of the train it's saying Yanchep. Can you please advise?
1: Roger, let's just jump to bring it back to Yanchep then.
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4: CCQ receiving, go ahead,
2: BTA. CCQ, would you be able to come on the concourse, please? Over.
4: Oh, thank you.
1: 6-7 Perth pins. You may or may not have time, but in approximately 4 minutes, that service on platform 6 is going to make it Midland.
5: That was received. 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
1: Roger, due out in 3 minutes.

0: emergency you have to go through?
1: Yeah, go ahead, Gosnells.
0: Waiting for you to bring back the boats there at Gosnells.
1: Sorry, Gosnells, go again.
0: Possible for you to bring back the boats in port?
1: Yeah, Gosnells are unfortunately not at this point in time. Services are still out of order. Once they can get in, they ordered on the boards, I will bring your boards back.
0: Thank you.

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Naranda, can you just give Base a quick call, please?

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1: You say Cannington receiving, go ahead.
0: Roger, one inner siding's coming out next.
1: Message received, one inner siding will be coming out shortly. Thank you, CSA Cannington there.
0: Hi Wickham, hi Wickham pins. Wickham, next service is into two now, not one. It's out.

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0: 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Please be advised the next three-car set that just departed Cannington is empty.
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0: 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Claremont pins.
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0: Stand by a second, Claremont.
2: Shorter, this is Bassendine. You have forecaster. It's a chocker block.
3: That's Bassendine. Thanks for that.
4: Phase 4, are you trying to get Maylands over?
1: Pim's Claremont receiving.